what you believe. 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

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And I think my shoes untied. 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I'm like a broken record.

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